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Hemisphere in that song from Mr. Mister, Off the Scale, Broken Wings. So here we are, early hours of Monday morning. Yeah, it is early. Let's continue with the music on smooth and let's mellow down the pace with Adele.

I'm so glad you're enjoying the music this early Monday morning. This is Philip Chrysagos in for Gary King all this week on Smooth Early Breakfast. Raj in London, delivery driver, taxi operator. He's starting an early haul this morning. And Emma in Birmingham, alarm just gone off. She's off to the airport for an early commute to Amsterdam. Business trip, you say? 65588 is my text number here at Smooth as we continue with Hot Chocolate.

0: song that's been sampled so many times over the years, including by Eric Pritz. Remember that one? Valerie from Steve Winwood, Smooth Radio. Tell you who else is having continued success with his music. Michael Jackson, more than 30 years after Thriller was released, it has shot up the US Billboard album charts to number 7 this past week, all because of the movie Michael Jackson that is in cinemas. I'll play you one of the songs from that Thriller album from Michael on the way ahead of 5, along with Annie Lennox.
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0: has a cute song, whichever way you splice it. PYT, Michael Jackson, Smooth Radio. Brenda and Hyde, good to hear from you this early Monday morning. Rio the dog not feeling too well still. I wondered why I hadn't heard from you over the weekend. Sending him and you our very best wishes. Graham, good morning to you. Says, please can you give a mention to me and all my fellow learning disabilities nurses. We love the songs you play on Smooth. You are too kind. Thank you ever so much. And Izzy says, Philip, I got a history A-level tomorrow, doing some early revision. Loving the show. Is it today or Tuesday? Good luck with that. Chicago are next.
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movie of the same name. There's Kenny Loggins, Footloose, Smooth Radio, always the best music. That is our guarantee to you. And just in case you ever doubted it, here's yet more proof with the Bee Gees and Phil Collins on the way. And we'll also do the Wide Awake Club. Find out what you're doing up this early hour.

song hits hard. Phil Collins, Another Day in Paradise from Smooth Radio. So here we are, Monday morning, maybe the start of a new week for you. Maybe you're finishing off your week if you're doing those overnight shifts at the weekend. Either way, 23 minutes past five. We usually do this at the weekend when I'm with you through the night. The Wide Awake Club, that is. Shall we do it now? All right then. This is what you need to do. Drop me a text with your name, what you're doing, and where you are. Here's my text number at Smooth, 65588, and I'll give you a mention on the Wide Awake Club as we continue with Foreigner.

0: That is gorgeous from Ellie Goulding on Smooth Morning to Les and Kenzie. You're part of the Wide Awake Club on their way to Newquay from Crewe for a week of carp fishing. Morning to Sean in the East Midlands, about to start a 12-hour shift. Hope it goes quick for you. To Tom, the trucker in Norfolk. Morning to you, Brenda in Hyde on coffee number two. You're matching me. To the gang, no names here, but who are making sausages right now. Well, I can hear them sizzling right now, and you haven't even made them yet. Skits in Enfield, morning to you. Barry, travelling from Bristol to Heathrow for work, not a holiday. Ouch. This time at least. And Andy in Liverpool, wide awake in bed, waiting for Steph to come home from a holiday in Albania. Hope you haven't got long to wait. Right, Sister Sledge and Madonna all play ahead of 6 o'clock.
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has a sort of pure innocence to that song, wouldn't you say, from Madonna, Borderline at Smooth Radio. This is Philip Chrysikos in for Gary King. If you're rifling through your clothes rail right now thinking, what shall I wear, Philip? All right, make it warm. It's going to be dull, overcast, big chance of rain as well today. Going to brighten up by the weekend. 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

0: song to really put a spring in your step to greet you on an early Monday morning from Stephanie Mills. Never knew love like this before from Smooth Radio. Right, you stick around for more music mornings from 10 o'clock this Monday morning with Kate Garraway, and kicking it all off from 6 o'clock right after a news update is Jenny Faulkner with music on the way from the Crusaders and Chaka Khan.
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6: From Global's newsroom at 6 o'clock. It's expected we'll hear from Andy Burnham today amid talk of a potential Labour leadership challenge. Greater Manchester's mayor is among names being mentioned, but he would have to become an MP first. Former political adviser Luke Francis has told us it all hinges on that upcoming Makerfield by-election.
7: If he doesn't win, then we're facing a very different reality, and Wes Streeting has already said that he will partake in any leadership contest that happens. I suspect we would probably see Angela Rayner moving back in as the preferred soft left candidate.
6: Elsewhere, Donald Trump's trying to put more pressure on Iran to secure a peace deal. The US president says the clock's ticking after negotiations stalled over the weekend. Political analyst Charles Feldman says we've been here before.
9: Trump is saying, you know, if there isn't some kind of a resolution within X amount of time, then he's, you know, threatening to destroy who knows what. Time and time again, he's made the same threat.
6: London's mayor says it would be a missed opportunity to exclude the capital from a potential Olympic Games bid. It's after we heard the government is looking at the possibility of the north of England hosting in the 2040s. And for the first time in more than a century, an Englishman has won the US PGA Championship. Jason Roy ended 9-under in Pennsylvania.
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6: Bit of a damp start this morning, but brighter spells throughout the day and temperatures reaching a high of 14 degrees. 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
12: Well, here we go again. Happy Monday. 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Good luck. Monday yet again. This is the first early riser gathering of the week. First up, Crusaders. 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
2: Chaka chaka chaka chaka chaka Khan. Chaka Khan. Chaka Khan. Chaka Khan. Chaka Khan. Let me rock it. Let me rock it. Chaka Khan. Let me rock it. That's all I wanna do. Chaka Khan. Let me rock it. Let me rock it. Chaka Khan. Let me rock it. Let me feel for you. Chaka Khan. What you tell me? What you wanna do? Do you feel for

Good morning, how are you? I'm Jenny, back with you on Monday morning. Weekend flew by as always. Lisa has texted me here, smooth. I've been working so hard recently, I just slept all weekend. I feel like I missed Saturday and Sunday, and now I'm back on the commute, ready to work again. At least I'm in the early riser club, yes. And the bank holiday means 3 days off, yes. Roll on Friday. Well, look, there you go. A bing for you. You see, every cloud really does have a silver lining. And the weather, by the way, for the bank holiday looks mighty fine. And the music on Smooth is perfect this morning too. I mean, I know I'm biased. Already had Shaka Khan, got Yazoo in the way, and all the goss. And this is Will.

0: Zoo on Smooth. Chelsea Flower Show officially opens tomorrow. However, there are VIP previews today. One of the stars expected is Sir David Beckham. He and Alan Titchmarsh have actually helped create a garden for the King's Foundation. It's called The Curious Garden. Sticking with the Beckhams, it appears that Harper has signed up to one of the most powerful management firms in America. She's only 14 and she's joined a big showbiz agency. The rumour is she will launch her own beauty brand. I'm not sure how you say it. Hiku by Harper, maybe. What else have I got for you? She's currently getting ready for her big day when she will walk down the aisle and tie the knot with Travis Kelce. But the word is, when Glastonbury returns next summer, Taylor Swift could headline. She'd be amazing. And finally, they're making a documentary all about High School Musical for its 20th anniversary. Zac Efron, Vanessa Hudgens, they'll be back on board. But all other details are hush-hush for now.
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0: Now, two lanes are closed on the A1 northbound at Stirling Corner because of an accident. It's slowing the approach. There are restrictions on Battersea Bridge Road northbound just before the bridge because of a police investigation. Thameslink services are delayed about half an hour between Loughborough Junction and Elephant and Castle. And then on the underground, there are minor delays on the Circle anti-clockwise and minor delays on the District Line eastbound this morning.
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one headline in the newspapers today is Bank Hotter Day. Yeah, from Friday onwards, it's, well, Thursday really, it's expected to be a scorcher, which is perfect because it's the bank holiday weekend. The latest forecast says it'll be sunny and temperatures will soar to 27 parts in some areas this weekend. Time to get the sun cream out, time to get your fans ready. But next Wednesday, according to the weather, 30 degrees in some areas. Wow. Not today, though. Still some rain doing the rounds. Might even be a bit of thunder. Highs today of 15 degrees.

0: Maria McKee on Smooth. Still got the Thompson Twins and some Atomic Kitten for you. But first, this week is going to be a huge week here at Smooth. Yeah, this week we will be changing one life more than any other week recently because we have a huge jackpot before we take a break on Cash Call and reset the money. So we've been giving away a lot of money recently, but this is the biggest so far. How would you like to win £900,000? Wow. That's what we're giving away this Friday. It's life-changing, the biggest ever cash call, £900,000 before we reset. 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
10: Now, two lanes are closed on the A1 northbound at Stirling Corner because of an accident. It's slowing the approach. There are restrictions on Battersea Bridge Road northbound just before the bridge because of a police investigation. Thameslink services are delayed about half an hour between Loughborough Junction and Elephant and Castle. And then on the underground, there are minor delays on the Circle anti-clockwise and minor delays on the District Line eastbound this morning.
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Good morning, Paul. Great music this morning. Enjoy your great day back at you. Katie's in Bedford. It's going to be raining today, so I'm going for a jog before work. Excellent stuff. Mr. Max off to college. A lovely, sunny, but chilly morning here in Sunderland. Pam's checking in. Jenny, I am exhausted. I ran Hackney Half Marathon yesterday. I am struggling to get down the stairs this morning. How will I be able to do a full day's work? That is a mystery right now. Wish me luck. I do wish you luck. All the best. And Big Fletch is sore after the Hackney Half too. Thank you to everyone. Fantastic day, but really feeling it this morning. Well, look, there's a Bing for you too.

0: men at work on smooth. Keep your text coming in this morning, 65588, and in return, I'll keep the music coming. And coming up after the news headlines, I've got some Jennifer Page, a bit of Rod Stewart, Westlife. Yeah, they're all to come.
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12: From Global's newsroom at 7 o'clock. Nominations closed today for Labour candidates to put themselves forward for the Makerfield by-election. Greater Manchester Mayor Andy Burnham has already confirmed his intention to run. It's been suggested he could challenge the Prime Minister's leadership if he successfully returns to Westminster. Cabinet Minister Lisa Nandy has told us Sir Keir Starmer has no plans to stand down, though.
13: I can tell you that in the conversations that we've had, he is absolutely focused on getting on with the job and heeding the message of change that people sent to us last week in the local elections.
12: Also today, there could be tougher punishments for parents and guardians if their children break the law. The government's planning to shake up the youth justice system in England and Wales. Our reporter Fraser Knight has more on this.
14: More parents are going to be held to account for the actions of their children through forced counselling sessions and court orders. There could also be more community orders for young people instead of custodial sentences.
12: Sir Sadiq Khan says it would be a missed opportunity if London isn't involved in a potential UK bid for the Olympic Games. The government's looking at the possibility of hosting it in the north of England in the 2040s. And West Ham are now on the brink of Premier League relegation. They lost at Newcastle yesterday and will go down if Spurs beat Chelsea tomorrow night.
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12: Bit of a damp start this morning, but brighter spells throughout the day and temperatures reaching a high of 14 degrees. 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
0: Welcome to a brand new week. It's Monday morning, and this week we are set to change one person's life. I mean, with an incredible amount of money. Our cash call is going to be the biggest ever on Friday. It's your last chance to enter this week before the jackpot resets. And this week we are giving away, get this, £900,000. 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The lines will close on Friday at 5 p.m. That is exactly when you need to be by your phone in case you get the cash call. 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Right, you ready to take on Monday? I can help with great music. First up, Cyndi Lauper.

Jennifer Page on Smooth. Best music to kick your Monday off in absolute style. I'm Jenny here with you. I hope you had a great weekend. Need to get another cup of tea sorted. You know, that's what happens on a Monday. You need it, but we all make tea differently. So mine, not to everyone's taste, I know. Today I have, I don't know if it, Earl Grey vanilla with milk. Yeah, I know. But I heard over the weekend that some crazier people make their tea with sparkling water. Are you one of those people? I mean, I like sparkling water, but in tea, how do you do that? If you try that, please let me know what it's like. I just can't.

0: Eurythmics on Smooth. Okay, here's the thing. Cup of tea made with sparkling water. Steve goes, my personality is effervescent enough without drinking sparkling tea. I know sparkling tea does not sound right, does it? James says, you know, me and my dad are milkmen. We would never do that. We've sometimes used double cream when we've been sure. Double cream instead of milk. I'm not sure. Karen says my gran adds apple juice to her tea. It baffles me. Instead of milk, she says it makes it sweeter. She did it once by accident. Now that's her thing. Don't knock it till you try it. Fair enough. And Seb says, I thought I was bold putting the milk in first, then the tea bag, then hot water. But the sparkling water option is craziness. How can that taste good? Well, look, that's my thoughts too. But if you haven't tried it, how on earth do you know? All your travel's on the way.
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0: Now in Devon, the M5 is closed both ways between Junction 30 Exeter and Junction 31, the A38. That's because of an accident. In Essex, there are queues on the M25 anti-clockwise between Junction 27, the M11 and Junction 26, Waltham Abbey, because a van's broken down. Also in Essex, slow for half an hour on the A13 westbound to Grays after an accident. And in Kent, queues on the A2 westbound to the Ebbsfleet turnoff because a car has broken down.
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Gaye on Smooth. Half seven on Monday as we approach the bank holiday weekend. You might be keen to make some plans. Well, one option is to head to Brockworth in Gloucestershire for the famous Cooper's Hill cheese rolling. So what you'll witness is all these daring challengers chase a wheel of double Gloucester cheese down a steep hill. Now, it's a very, very steep hill. And the cheese rolls at something like 70 miles an hour. It's insane. It goes back to like Roman times, pre-Roman times. And it's quite unique, quite historic. Every year, hundreds of people gather to watch it. Competitors sprint, tumble and roll down the hill to try and catch it. And there are many injuries. Last year, two people ended up in hospital. I mean, it's

0: Look, I've got a message for Clayton this morning. Can you say happy 6th birthday to Clayton? Have the best day from Mummy, Daddy and Luke. Of course, have a wonderful day. The big 6, hey? Right, this is a special day, well, a special week for one lucky listener, because on Friday, we will be giving one lucky listener £900,000. Yeah, it's the biggest amount of money we have ever given away on Cash Call. I mean, we've been changing lives this year. This month, we've been going above and beyond, but this week, it's bigger than ever. 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
10: Now in Devon, the M5 is closed both ways between Junction 30 Exeter and Junction 31, the A38. That's because of an accident. In Essex, there are queues on the M25 anti-clockwise between Junction 27, the M11 and Junction 26, Waltham Abbey, because a van's broken down. Also in Essex, slow for half an hour on the A13 westbound to Grays after an accident. And in Kent, queues on the A2 westbound to the Ebbsfleet turnoff because a car has broken down.
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tops here on Smooth. Big day of exams, GCSEs. We've got things like chemistry and media studies, A-levels, Spanish, computer science, economics, history, English language, to name a few. Higher's, German and PE. If you would like to wish someone good luck with their exams today, then let me know who they are, what they are sitting, and you message me on 65588. Your good luck messages are coming up here on Smooth just after 8 this morning. Once in your-

0: Queen and Killer Queen on Smooth. QTE is coming. We're talking exams. Can I just have a shout out to my daughter, Elise Bryce? She's a high school psychology teacher at a school called Darrickwood. She's put her whole life into teaching these kids to get their GCSE results, the ones they deserve. So I just want to let her know her mum is proud of her. Oh, amazing. Well, teachers are key here, aren't they? If you do have any good luck messages for anyone sitting exams, 65588, be quick.
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0: West Streeting has been accused of trying to derail Andy Burnham's bid to stand in the Makerfield by-election. The Health Secretary said over the weekend he wanted to see Britain eventually rejoin the EU. Supporters of Andy Burnham, though, claim it was a deliberate attempt to bring up Brexit in Makerfield, an area which voted to leave. We've heard from Dr. Max Stafford. He's a politics expert.
14: Andy Burnham, in fairness, has been quite pro-European and has raised the possibility of rejoining Europe at some point. Makerfield is, I think, it's a 70% leave voting seat. So I think it's more West Streeting drawing clear dividing lines with Burnham.
0: Elsewhere today, there are plans to shake up the youth justice system in England and Wales. Parents and guardians could be punished if their children break the law. Fines and forced counselling have been suggested. Peace talks between the US and Iran have stalled again. Donald Trump is now trying to put pressure on them to agree to a deal. It's been reported the US and Israel are planning a new wave of airstrikes. And the cruise ship at the centre of a Hanta virus outbreak is now preparing to dock in Rotterdam. 25 crew members and two medical staff are still on board. Nine people linked to the boat are set to arrive in the UK today. A medic who has symptoms is already being treated at Guy's Hospital in central London.
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0: Bit of a damp start this morning and a mix of sunshine and showers today. Highs of 14 degrees later. From Global's newsroom for Smooth, I'm Tom Cantoni.
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22: 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Good luck. Welcome to the brand new week. Hope you're feeling good and set for Monday. First up, John Parr.

Young here on Smooth. Right, good luck to everyone doing exams today. Helen says, like to wish my daughter Eve all the best as she continues sitting her GCSEs. Today is chemistry. Good luck to Adam with his German hires today. Can I please send a huge good luck to my best friend, Neil Sutherland, in his PE exam today. Don't forget your kit. Who else we got? My daughter Alice is taking her Spanish exam today. I could hear her practicing last night. I know she'll do well. That is from Mum Helen. Who else we got? Ben's doing his chemistry GCSE today. He always claims to hate it, but I know he's been working hard anyway. So best of luck. That's from Mum and Dad, Heather and John. And I just want to say good luck to my little girl, Ella. She has chemistry and English today. They're just year 9 exams, but she's revised hard and we are proud of her.

0: Leanne Rimes on Smooth. Right, what's the goss today? Let me tell you. Chelsea Flora Show officially opens tomorrow, but there are VIP previews today. One of the VIPs is Sir David Beckham. In fact, he and Alan Titchmarsh have created a garden called the Curious Garden for the King's Foundation. Sticking with the Beckhams, Harper has apparently signed with a huge management firm in the USA, a big celeb agency. This is ahead of launching her own beauty brand. Who else? She's getting ready for her big day. She's going to walk down the aisle and tie the knot with Travis Kelce in a matter of weeks. But the word is when Glastonbury returns next summer, Taylor Swift might well headline. Wow. She would be amazing. You're up to date.
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0: Now in Devon, the M5's closed both ways between Junction 30 Exeter and Junction 31, the A38, because of a police investigation. In Cardiff, delays on the M4 eastbound, Junction 32, the A470, because of an accident. Two lanes are closed there. In Essex, it's slow for about half an hour on the A13 westbound to Grays after an accident. And in Greater Manchester, queues on the M62 westbound to Junction 11, Birchwood.
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George Benson on Smooth. Are you a dunker? Let me just add context to that. If you have a cup of tea, do you dunk a biscuit in? That might be something you're not doing right now. It might be too early for a, I don't know, a rich tea or a digestive or a hobnob dunked in your cuppa. But maybe you are someone that does that. Maybe you are a dunker, in which case you might be interested to hear that the food bods at Fortnum & Mason have invented new biscuits which you can dunk in booze. Biscuits that you can dunk in your champagne, your whiskey, your wine, your gin, or your beer. Biscuits for drinks. That's the range of biscuits. I'm not sure about this. What do you think?

0: Otis Redding on Smooth. Hello there. It's Monday morning, the 18th. Do not fret if it's raining. By the end of the week, it will be a scorcher. By the end of the week as well, I mean, you could be partying big time with your new huge wad of cash that's in your bank account, because on Cash Call this week, we have gone above and beyond. And this week, in the pot, we have £900,000. I mean, that is incredible. It's the biggest amount we have given away so far. And after this, we will reset. So if you would like to be in with a chance of winning this huge amount of money, then just text the word cash to 65588. Those text costs £250, or text the word 5 to 65588. That'll get you 5 entries for £5. 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
0: Now in Devon, the M5's closed both ways between Junction 30 Exeter and Junction 31, the A38, because of a police investigation. In Cardiff, delays on the M4 eastbound, Junction 32, the A470, because of an accident. Two lanes are closed there. In Essex, it's slow for about half an hour on the A13 westbound to Grays after an accident. And in Greater Manchester, queues on the M62 westbound.

1 point UK result. United Kingdom does either really, really well at Eurovision or really, really badly, don't we? The year with Sam Ryder, really, really well. This year, really, really badly. In fact, we came last. We came last with 1 point, but we've actually done worse. We have had 0 points twice. So actually, this year wasn't actually as bad as we have done. Still, I'm pretty sure we won't be playing the UK entry Eins, zwei, drei anytime soon. We'll play this instead.

0: 90s on Smooth. Right, are you ready for Monday's lyrics game? I'll give you the first line of the next song. You guess it. Simple. And it starts, so tired of broken hearts and losing at this game. What is it? It will be playing on your radio after the news.
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3: 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Precisely.
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19: From Global's newsroom at 9 o'clock. A cabinet minister has told us Sir Keir Starmer is in fighting spirit. That's despite increasing pressure on the Prime Minister with talk of a potential leadership challenge. Wes Streeting says he would stand if there was one, while Andy Burnham is planning a return to Westminster. Justice Secretary David Lammy says he spoke to Sir Keir Starmer over the weekend.
20: He's in good spirits, fighting spirits, to ensure that we win that by-election and to ensure that we are delivering for the British people. We are in government, not opposition.
19: Elsewhere, parents are facing tougher punishments for their children's bad behaviour. Mums and dads could be fined or forced to go to counselling. Our reporter Fraser Knight has more on this.
21: Ministers are pushing for more orders, which will force mums, dads and carers to take responsibility for their children's behaviour, and in some cases could even lead them to serve time in jail. trouble if their kids break the law.
19: London's mayor is urging the government not to leave the capital out of a potential Olympic bid. It's been suggested the north of England could host the Games in the 2040s, but Sir Sadiq Khan says it would be a missed opportunity not to involve London. And Aaron Rye is celebrating his victory at the US PGA Championship. He's the first English golfer to win it in more than a century.
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19: Bit of a damp start this morning and a mix of sunshine and showers today. Highs of 14 degrees later. From Global's newsroom for Smooth, I'm Tom Cantoni.
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0: Here we go, another amazing week for one lucky listener, because someone's going to be ending Friday on a high, screaming down the phone when they find out they have won £900,000 on the biggest ever cash call. Now, here's the thing. If you are in the mix, it could be you screaming, hopefully not swearing, but really very excited that you have £900,000 going into your bank account on Friday. It could happen. So to be in the chance of winning, all you need to do is text the word cash to 65588. 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That is when you need to be by your phone in case you get the cash call. 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Good luck. Right, here we go again. Happy Monday to you. Did you guess the song? It's Madonna. Always the

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just after 9:15 on this Monday. And there's a headline in the papers today. It says, Bank Holiday Day. Mm-hmm. From what, Thursday? Friday onwards? It's going to be scotcho, which is perfect as it's the bank holiday weekend that's incoming. And the latest forecast saying that it'll be sunny and in some parts, 27 degrees for the weekend. Time to get the sun cream out. Time to get your fans out. Next Wednesday, in fact, 30 degrees in some areas. Hot, hot, hot. But not today. Today, some rain, maybe a bit of thunder, maybe some sunshine. East coast of Scotland, highs of 15.

0: Duran Duran here on Smooth. The Cannes Film Festival is in full swing. Standing ovations are back. Last night it was Michael Fassbender and his wife, actress Alicia Vikander, who were on the red carpet for a screening of their new film, a South Korean science fiction film called Hope. And they got 6 minutes of standing ovation. That is a lot of time to clap. I mean, imagine, right? If you do a little speech at work and at the end everyone gives you a round of applause for 6 minutes. That's a lot, isn't it? But what's the longest standing ovation at the Cannes Film Festival? Well, it was back in 2006 at the premiere of the film Pan's Labyrinth. It got a 22-minute standing ovation. I mean, that's practically an episode of Coronation Street. It is an episode of The Office. It's the time it takes for many people to run a part run just of clapping. Wow.
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0: Lewis Capaldi. He's got a double night at BST this summer in Hyde Park. He will be amazing, won't he? Tell you what else would be amazing. Winning £900,000. It's the biggest amount of money that we have ever put in the cash call pot, and that is what is there this week. It's the last big draw before we reset, so come on, you've got to get your name in the mix. Imagine if on Friday you won £900,000. Wouldn't be bad, would it? What a bank holiday you would have. So to be in with a chance of winning, just text the word cash to 65588. 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

0: so many great songs still to come. Sheryl Crow, Tears for Fears, Toto. Kate will be playing those artists for you after the news. I'll see you tomorrow.
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3: Do you fancy a biscuit? 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
4: Ooh, go on. 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Plus, I've earned it. 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
3: 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Yours always seem to be ahead of mine. Right, here's your tea. Help yourself to a biscuit.
4: Thanks.
3: So, I've got something to tell you.
4: Go on. You've got that look about you.
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4: 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I want to see everything when you're back.
3: Oh, of course I will. I'll bore you senseless with them.
4: Good. I'll hold you to that.
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14: From Global's newsroom at 10 o'clock. Parents could soon be punished for their children's bad behaviour. New plans in England and Wales include fines and forced counselling. Mums and dads could even face prison in the most extreme cases. Justice Secretary David Lammy has told us change to the youth justice system is long overdue.
15: It is important that judges have the full powers to be able to look at what is necessary to try and get this family back on track. What you want to be doing is dealing with what lies behind the crime.
14: Elsewhere, nominations closed today for Labour candidates to put themselves forward for the Makerfield by-election. Greater Manchester Mayor Andy Burnham could challenge the PM's leadership if he wins it. A decision's expected soon over whether to put some Royal Police Protection officers on restricted duties. London's Met is investigating claims that some have been sleeping while on duty at Windsor Castle. And after losing to Newcastle yesterday, West Ham could be relegated from the Premier League tomorrow night. A Spurs win at Chelsea would confirm it.
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14: Bit of a damp start this morning and a mix of sunshine and showers today. Highs of 14 degrees later. From Global's newsroom for Smooth, I'm Tom Cantoni.
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That's Tina Turner with Private Dancer on Smooth with me, Kate Garraway. And we're continuing our non-stop hour with this fella, Van Morrison. Now, tickets went on sale on Friday for his five-night residency at the brand new British Airways Arc. Did you get any? It's brand

0: with me, Kay Garraway. So, have you heard the news yet? On Friday, we had our biggest ever winner on Cash Call, £800,000. But we are not stopping there. This Friday, somebody's going to win a massive £900,000. I mean, it's just impossible to take in, isn't it? 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
12: From Global's newsroom at 11 o'clock. A shake-up of the youth justice system could see parents punished for their children's bad behaviour. Fines and forced counselling are just some of the measures being considered in England and Wales. Our reporter Fraser Knight has more on this.
13: Figures say 8 in 10 of the most prolific offenders started their life of crime as a child. And ministers say that more needs to be done to intervene early. Forcing parents to take more responsibility is one of several measures being announced today.
12: Also today, the Justice Secretary David Lammy has told us the Prime Minister is in fighting spirits. It's after a tough time last week with talk of a potential leadership challenge for his job. Sir Sadiq Khan is urging the government not to leave London out of a potential Olympic bid. The government's confirmed it is looking at the possibility of hosting a Games in the north of England in the 2040s. And the cruise ship at the centre of the Hantavirus outbreak is now docked in Rotterdam. Dutch authorities say 25 crew members and two medical staff will now go into quarantine.
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12: A real mix of sunshine and showers across the UK today. The rain heavy at times and a high of 14. From Global's newsroom for Smooth, I'm Tom Cantoni.
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0: 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I've got ABBA on the way, but for now, let's indulge in a 70s classic from Jerry Rafferty.
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one. Kay Garrow with you, and I can't believe I'm about to say this, but it's another record-breaking week for Cash Call. Yes, last week we were breaking records by giving away £800,000. This week, we've upped the ante again. I just want you to take a moment to digest this. Okay, are you ready? This week's cash call is worth £900,000. I mean, what do you even have to say to that? I don't know what to say to it. And someone has to win it, so why not you? This is your last chance before the jackpot resets. So for your chance to win £900,000, text the word cash to 65588. 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

0: Aretha Franklin and George Michael here on Smooth Radio. Hey, I saw that Aretha Franklin's home in Detroit is up for sale. She lived there for more than 20 years. It's a massive five-bedroom mansion with his own pond at the end of the garden. You would have to find £2.5 million to buy it, though. You'd have to say a little prayer for that kind of money, wouldn't you? Forgive me. Kate Galloway with you this Monday morning. I'm lining up Boy Meets Girl and some Lionel Richie next. Smooth Radio.
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0: 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Kate Garraway with you, and boy, have I got news for you. So last week, we gave away an incredible £800,000, and this week, we're going even bigger. 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

0: Red and Stars. Now, it's coming up to midday, and as we step into Monday lunchtime, I'd love to hear from you. What are you up to? Let me know where you're listening, who you're with, what's going on in your world. My text number is 65588 or it's 0333 777 3333 on WhatsApp. Now, while you get busy getting in touch, I'll keep the best music coming. 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
9: Global's newsroom at midday. Labour MP Josh Simons has now formally resigned as MP for Makerfield. It paves the way for a potential Andy Burnham return to Westminster. If successful in the Makerfield by-election, he could run in a potential leadership contest to replace Sir Keir Starmer. Deputy PM David Lammy has told us people shouldn't be getting carried away, though.
10: At the moment, let's be clear, there is no contest. There's a lot of speculation about contests. I recognise that. We've had a bad week, no doubt about that.
9: Elsewhere today, parents could soon pay the price for their children's crimes. Plans are being set out to change the justice system in England and Wales. They include fines and forced counselling. A report is due to be published this week into HS2. It's expected to say that a focus on achieving the highest possible speeds contributed to the project's failings. The high-speed rail network is still going ahead, but now only between London and Birmingham. And tube strikes in London this week will still happen. Late talks to end a dispute about driver working hours have now broken down.
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9: Bit of a cloudy one for most of us today. The odd bright spell later, but also some showers and highs of 14 degrees. 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
12: Radio. From Global's newsroom at 1 o'clock. Sir Keir Starmer says he'll back the Labour candidate in the Makerfield by-election, whoever they are. The MP there officially quit this morning, so Andy Burnham can run for it. The Mayor of Greater Manchester wants to return to Westminster. Here's our reporter, Natasha Clark.
13: It means that we will be facing that by-election for Sir Keir Starmer, which will be incredibly odd, to be honest with you, because it will be campaigning for a man who, we hear, could launch a leadership challenge against the Prime Minister as soon as he gets into office.
12: The bodies of four missing divers have been found in the Maldives. Five Italians died while exploring a cave around 50 metres underwater last week. A man's denied breaking into Tottenham Hotspur Stadium for a Beyoncé's final London night of her world tour. He's been charged with causing thousands of pounds of damage to an electronic keypad to get into the VIP rooftop last June. And we're being warned of major disruption on the tube in London this week with more strikes by drivers. There are two 24-hour walkouts tomorrow and Thursday.
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12: Sunshine and blustery showers, but turning wet and windy later. Highs of 50. 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
1: 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You can wave his future career goodbye. 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
1: You've probably been with the same energy supplier for decades. And why wouldn't you be? 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
10: Radio. From Global's newsroom at 2 o'clock. Andy Burnham says the UK's been on the wrong path for 40 years and it will be no ordinary by-election in Makerfield next month. A Labour MP stepped down so the Greater Manchester Mayor can stand. But earlier, the Deputy PM, David Lammy, told us Sir Keir Starmer will fight on.
11: Let's be clear, there is no contest. There's a lot of speculation about contests. I recognise that. And we've had a bad week, no doubt about that. We've had some own goals this week.
10: A Polish man's been jailed for 13 years after £7 million worth of cocaine was found in his lorry. The 40-year-old was transporting a load of Kim Kardashian Skims underwear and clothes at the time. A man's denied breaking into Tottenham Hotspur Stadium to watch a Beyoncé show from a VIP terrace. It was during the final London night of her Cowboy Carter tour last June. And after a cooler than average start to May, it's warming up again by the bank holiday weekend. It could hit 27 in London by Friday.
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10: Sunshine and blustery showers, but turning wet and windy later. Highs of 15. 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
20: From Global's newsroom at 3 o'clock. We've heard from Andy Burnham for the first time since we found out he wants to return to Westminster. The Greater Manchester Mayor says people are losing faith in politics.
21: And that's what people's votes were saying on Thursday, the 7th of May. They deserve a bigger response than politicians have given them before. And that's what I intend to provide.
20: He's going to stand to be an MP in the Makerfield by-election and potentially later challenge the Prime Minister's leadership. The bodies of four missing divers have been found in the Maldives. Five Italians died while exploring a cave around 50 metres underwater last week. In the last hour, we've heard this week's strikes by tube drivers on the London Underground have been called off. They were due to stage the first of two 24-hour walkouts at midday tomorrow. And Shakira's been cleared of tax fraud in Spain. She's now set to be given back 60 million euros plus interest and legal fees.
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20: Sunshine and blustery showers, but turning wet and windy later. Highs of 15. 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
14: From Global's newsroom at 4 o'clock. The Prime Minister denies his time in charge is over, but has admitted he's got to step up.
15: I do want to fight the next election. Obviously, I recognise that after the local election results, the elections in Wales and Scotland as well, that the first task is obviously turning things around and making sure that my focus is in the right place.
14: There have been growing calls for Sir Keir Starmer to step down. Andy Burnham wants to run in the Makerfield by-election next month and return to Parliament. The Greater Manchester Mayor says it will be no ordinary vote.
16: If I get to stand, a vote for me will be a vote to change Labour, because Labour needs to change if we're to regain people's trust.
14: It's understood he'll start a leadership contest if he wins. A London bus driver's critical in hospital after being attacked on Battersea Bridge. The 64-year-old was confronted while on the pavement just after midnight. A 32-year-old man's been arrested. A man's denied breaking into a VIP terrace at Tottenham Hotspur Stadium during a Beyoncé show. It was during the final night of her Cowboy Carter tour last June. And some good news if you're wanting to use the London Underground this week. Planned strikes by tube drivers have been called off.
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14: Heavy rain overnight, sunshine and blustery showers tomorrow, highs of 70. 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
9: Yes, I'm back. Good afternoon. This is Kirsty Gallagher on Gold Radio. Well, we've got loads to catch up on, but for now, let's get the all-time classics on. And we're starting strong with Dion.
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And please tell me you've seen the clips of Anne and Nancy Wilson from Heart covering Stairway to Heaven. Love that song. It's from a Led Zeppelin tribute show back in 2012. Spine-tingling stuff, I tell you. Hello, this is Kirsty Gallagher on Gold Radio, and I'm back from a week off. Thank you so much to Russ Morris for looking after things beautifully. And since I'm back in the driving seat, I'm in charge of the tunes. And boy, have I got some corkers for you. Here comes the Searchers.

0: Gold Radio, and that's the Bellamy Brothers with me, Kirsty Gallagher. Good afternoon. So I've been away for 1 week, and suddenly I'm back, and Cash Call has really ramped up. Yes, we've really been changing lives with Cash Call this month, and we have one final gigantic prize before we take a break and reset the money. This week, that Cash Call will be worth £900,000. I mean, what? My goodness. Well, to get in the draw to win our biggest ever Cash Call prize of £900,000, text the word CALL to 65588. That's CALL, C-A-L-L, to 65588. 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
0: It's slow in Hertfordshire on the M25 clockwise because of an accident after Junction 18, Chorley Wood. In Essex, heavy on the M11 northbound between Junction 8, Stansted Airport, and Junction 9, Saffron Walden. and it's slow in Suffolk. The A14 eastbound entry slip road at junction 55, the A12 is closed. There's an obstruction on the road on the trains. London North Eastern Railway services aren't moving from York to Darlington, Middlesbrough and Sunderland. That's also affecting some cross-country TransPennine Express and Grand Central services. Right then, please tell me you've heard the new Rolling Stone stuff yet, have you? We're going to talk about that this week. Oh, here they are now, though, on Gold Radio.

all-time favourite songs, Heart of Glass from American new wave band Blondie on Gold Radio. And hello, this is Kirsty Gallagher. So lovely to be back. I've missed you. I'll tell you what I got up to very shortly. In the meantime, it's another all-time classic from Paul Simon.

0: Gold Radio with me, Kirsty Gallagher, and that's Love Affair with Everlasting Love. So I was away last week. Well, I say away, I was just at home bumbling around, really. My youngest son, Jude, started his GCSEs. Ooh. My eldest son, Oscar, returned from his epic charity cycle across Europe. So good to have him back. So it's lovely to be just around for them, to be honest. Oh, and I judged a charity dog show yesterday, which was great fun. Actually, it was hilarious. Head over to my Instagram page for some funny old photos of dogs in fancy dress. But I'm back, and of course the weather is always iffy when you're off work, isn't it? What's wrong with it? But I'm so looking forward to a scorcher this week.
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0: There are delays in Monmouthshire on the M4 westbound because of an accident. That's a Junction 23A major services.

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0: You can hear Sir Paul McCartney's influence all over this track, can't you? That's Badfinger with Come and Get It on Gold Radio. And actually, you've probably seen clips of Sir Paul all over social media this weekend. He performed on Saturday Night Live in the US. We'll chat about that later. But first... Well, we've been changing lives, quite honestly, with Cash Call this month, and we have one final gigantic prize before we take a break and reset that money. So if you want to win, you have to enter this week. Why not enter now, actually? Come on, do it. Because this week, that Cash Call will be worth a massive £900,000. Come on, you want that, don't you? And it's so straightforward to get in the draw to win our biggest ever Cash Call prize of £900,000. Lots of coins. 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That's call, C-A-L-L, to 65588. 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
18: From Global's newsroom at 5 o'clock, Sir Keir Starmer's again insisted he's staying put as Prime Minister.
19: I've said, I don't know how many times, that I'm not going to walk away. I feel very strongly that I must serve the people who voted me into office.
18: That's despite growing pressure after Labour's local election losses. The PM's promised to support whoever runs for his party in the Makerfield by-election.
19: I will be backing 100% whoever the candidate is.
18: Andy Burnham wants to run, and it's understood he'll start a leadership contest if he wins. The Greater Manchester Mayor says it will be no ordinary vote.
8: If I get to stand, a vote for me will be a vote to change Labour, because Labour needs to change.
18: The bodies of four Italian scuba divers have been recovered by rescue teams. The group died while exploring caves around 50 metres underwater on Thursday. This week, strikes by tube drivers on the London Underground have been called off. They were due to stage the first of two 24-hour walkouts at midday tomorrow in a row over a four-day work week. And Arsenal manager Mikel Arteta says their fans can be the magic player in their final home match of the season. They play at Burnley tonight, and if they win the next two games, they'll be Premier League champions.
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18: Heavy rain overnight, sunshine and blustery showers tomorrow, highs of 17. 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
12: 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I hope your Monday commute home is going smoothly. I've got plenty of all-time classics, so sit back, relax. Let me take care of the tunes. Here's Sam Cooke. Gold.

Gold Radio. That's an absolute banger, isn't it? Brian Adams, Summer of 69. And hello, this is Kirsty Gallagher with you. And did you see Paul McCartney on the US Saturday Night Live this weekend? We'll talk about that in a bit. And why not get some Beatles on, eh? For now, though, here's...

0: Gabba's in the air. John Paul Young on Gold Radio. And hello, this is Kirsty Gallagher. And can I just say how lucky we are that Sir Paul McCartney is still up for going on live TV and sharing his music with us. I mean, he's doing loads at the moment. He could easily just sit at home, take it easy, enjoy life. But no, he was on the US Saturday Night Live this weekend performing some of his new music. And he treated us to Band on the Run. Sorry, I wasn't going to do that, but I did. If you haven't seen any of it, please go and check it out. It's so good. I promise it's worth it. Right, listen up. This is your final chance to win in our cash call before we take a rest, reset the jackpot, okay? So don't be a fool and think, oh, I'll enter next week. No, you won't be able to. You need to enter right now because this week that cash call, oh, it's going to be worth £900,000. You want that, don't you? Come on. To get in the draw to win our biggest ever cash call prize of £900,000, text the word call to 65588. That's call, C-A-L-L, to 65588. 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
0: It's slow in Monmouthshire on the M4 westbound at junction 23A. That's major services. In Suffolk, long delays on the A14 eastbound after a car broke down earlier. That's at junction 55, the A12. And in Cheshire, it's heavy on the M6. Thelwall Viaduct northbound. There's an obstruction on the road after junction 20, the M56. On the train, services from York to Darlington, Middlesbrough and Sunderland are delayed. There are also cancellations affecting London North Eastern Railway, Cross Country, Trans Pennine Express and Grand Central Services. 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They're

chairman of the board. Honestly, we really do play the best music, don't we? I mean, why would you want to listen to another radio station? It's beyond me. In the last hour, I played the Beatles, the Rolling Stones, Blondie, Paul Simon, Neil Diamond. Just wait until you see what I've got lined up for you later. Good afternoon. This is Kirsty Gallagher on Gold Radio, home of the all-time classics. Beach Boys and Van Morrison for you very shortly. Right, lead singer of the Doobie Brothers, here he is, one of my absolute favourites, is Michael McDonald.

0: Gold Radio with the Beach Boys, sounding great. And hello, this is Kirsty Gallagher. And we're only weeks away now from the FIFA World Cup. Gosh, that's come around quickly. But have you seen the schedule? Some late old kickoffs in there. I mean, the England-Panama kickoff, 10 p.m. And then one of the quarterfinals kicks off at 2 a.m. Yep, 2 in the morning. Suffice to say, I reckon there's going to be a fair few sickies pulled over the summer, don't you think? And one of our sister stations, Radio X, well, I'm not even sure if anyone's going to be broadcasting, to be honest.
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0: There are long delays in Somerset on the M5 northbound between Junction 24, that's Bridgewater South, and Junction 23, Bridgewater North in Hertfordshire. Queues on the M25 clockwise between Junction 24, Potters Bar, and Junction 25, Enfield. In Cheshire, it's slow on the M6 southbound. There's an obstruction on the road still at Junction 16, that's Crewe. And in Cheshire, it's also heavy on the M6 Thelwall Viaduct northbound. There's also an obstruction on the road there. After Junction 20, the M56. 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

0: Gold Radio, and that's the brilliant David Bowie. Listen to his voice, so good. And you're with me, Kirsty Gallagher. So we're on another record-breaking week of Cash Call. I mean, it feels like I keep reading from the same script, but we are breaking records every week. We really are. This is the last week of Cash Call before we take a rest, a little reset, okay? We're going out with a bang. This week, that Cash Call will be worth £900,000. Yes, you heard me correctly. £900,000. 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
13: From Global's newsroom at 6 o'clock. The Prime Minister's denied his time in charge is over, but admits he has got to step up.
14: I do want to fight the next election. The first task is obviously turning things around and making sure that my focus is in the right place.
13: There have been growing calls for Sir Keir Starmer to go by lots of his own MPs. Andy Burnham wants to run in the Makerfield by-election next month and return to Parliament. The Greater Manchester Mayor says it will be no ordinary vote.
15: If I get to stand, a vote for me will be a vote to change Labour, because Labour needs to change if we're to regain people's trust.
13: If he wins the seat, it's understood he'll trigger a Labour leadership contest. Crew members on the cruise hit by a hantavirus outbreak are now in quarantine. The ship arrived in the Dutch port of Rotterdam earlier. Officials say the the staff are showing no symptoms. Two men are accused of burglary and criminal damage at Tottenham Hotspur Stadium on a night when Beyoncé was playing. They allegedly accessed a VIP rooftop terrace at the North London venue last June. And we've heard this week's tube strikes by drivers have been called off. They were due to stage the first of two 24-hour walkouts at midday tomorrow.
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13: Heavy rain overnight, sunshine and blustery showers tomorrow, highs of 70. 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
0: It's just gone 6 o'clock. Monday is basically done and dusted, so you can take it easy, I say. Hello, this is Kirsty Gallagher on Gold Radio. I've got another hour of all-time classics lined up. So let's get going with the Small Faces.
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One of the first times we ever heard an example of psychedelic rock. That's The Doors with Light My Fire on Gold Radio. And good evening, this is Kirsty Gallagher. So what have you been up to since I've been away, eh? Did I miss anything special? Come on, tell me. I'd love to hear from you. 65588, start your message with gold. Do not forget your name. Here's Nick Lowe. Oh,

0: Gold Radio with another all-time classic from Queen. And hello, this is Kirsty. Now, take note. Yes, because we keep upping the ante with Cash Call. Last week, we gave away a record-breaking £800,000. Well, guess what? This week, that Cash Call will be worth a massive £900,000. Oh, I don't even know what to say, really. Speechless for once. Well, to get in the draw to win our biggest ever Cash Call prize, it is very simple. You want that money, you want £900,000, right? Text the word call to 65588. That's call, C-A-L-L, to 65588. 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
0: There are severe delays in Somerset on the M5 northbound. A vehicle's caught fire between Junction 24 Bridgewater South and Junction 23 Bridgewater North. In Essex, the M25 clockwise is closed. That's at the QE2 bridge. Long delays with queues from Junction 29 Romford. And then on the train, services from York to Darlington, Middlesbrough and Sunderland are delayed. There are also cancellations. It's affecting London North Eastern Railway, Cross Country, Trans Pennine Express and Grand Central Service. services. 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

a classic sing-along. That's Mott the Hoople on Gold Radio. Yeah, we're singing along in the studio, aren't we, Simon? And you're with me, Kirsty, and I'm playing that for James and Molly, who are the new proud parents of little Oliver. Congratulations, guys. How lovely. And may I be the first to say happy birthday, Oliver. And I think that calls for a little celebration, don't you?

0: Gold Radio, and that's Shocking Blue with Venus. And good evening, you're with me, Kirsty. And one thing I didn't escape last week was that cold snap. Goodness me, that came out of nowhere, didn't it? Actually, it's still not that warm, but happy to say that this week is looking fabulous. 29 degrees on Saturday. Come on, that's amazing. Might be time to finally get the paddling pool out. No joke, only for the dogs. Anyway, a few more from me before seven, and because I'm in charge, ooh, I'm getting the Bee Gees on next.
1: Kirsty Gallagher.
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0: 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And that's it from me this evening, but I'll be back tomorrow from 4, and I cannot wait to chat to you then. But first, yes, we've been changing lives with Cash Call this month, and we have one final humongous prize before we take a break and reset the money. 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Yes, you heard me right. 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You want it, right? 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
2: From Global's newsroom at 7 o'clock. The Prime Minister's once again insisted he won't quit, despite growing pressure to resign. Sir Keir Starmer's promised to fully support whoever Labour pick for the Makerfield by-election.
14: I will be backing 100% whoever the candidate is, not quite chosen yet, but soon to be chosen. Whoever the Labour candidate is, I'll be 100% behind them.
2: Andy Burnham wants to do it so he can return to Westminster. The Mayor of Greater Manchester says the vote next month is an election like no other.
15: People are losing faith in politics. More than anything, that's what people's votes were saying on Thursday, the 7th of May. They deserve a bigger response than politicians have given them before.
2: If he wins the seat, it's understood he'll trigger a Labour leadership contest.
5: All previous seasons of Married at First Sight have been pulled from Channel 4. We're told it follows very serious allegations of wrongdoing made against a small number of past contestants. Channel 4 denies failures in welfare protocols. And Arsenal can move to within one more win of the Premier League title tonight. Mikel Arteta's side take on already relegated Burnley. They have a two-point lead over Manchester City with two games left.
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5: Heavy rain overnight, sunshine and blustery showers tomorrow, highs of 70. 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
7: 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To get in the draw, just text the word call to 65588. That's call, C-A-L-L, to 65588. 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

with you, baby. Sometime I wonder if you love me like you say you do. You see, baby.

I can't make it without you. And I'm telling you, honey, you're my reason for laughing, for crying, for living.

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